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I can smell the cloro from here, Susana. 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I couldn't stop coughing. 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
3: I already know.
1: What is it, Brianna?
3: 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So you better not, like, have had something.
1: And COVID.
3: Barely telling us. Yeah. And barely telling us.
2: Bro, I'm sleeping right now.
3: Because what the heck? I'm trying to get that bag. We're booked and busy.
1: No, I have something worse than COVID.
3: Is it contagious?
4: Explosive chorro?
1: Yeah. I wish. I'd be looking skinny right now. No, fool. I'm hella rosado. Pero no me aguito.

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1: Nah, you guys are going to get mad at me if I share it.
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3: it? I already know.
1: What is it, Brianna?
3: Because you know, you weren't feeling well earlier in the week, so you better not, like, have had something.
1: And barely
3: telling us. And barely telling us. Trying to get that bag. I got booked and busy.
1: No, I have something worse than COVID.
3: Oh, hey. Is it contagious?
4: Explosive chorro?
1: Yeah. No, I wish. I'd be looking skinny right now. No, fool. I'm hella rosado. Pero no me agüito.

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1: 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How you pull up? I pull up. 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
1: I don't know if I should share my pero no me agüito or not.
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1: No, you guys are going to get mad at me if I share it.
2: What is
3: it? I already know.
1: What is it, Brianna?
3: Because you know, you weren't feeling well earlier in the week, so you better not, like, have had something.
1: And barely
3: telling us. And barely telling us. Trying to get that bag. I got booked and busy.
1: No, I have something worse than COVID.
3: Oh, hey. Is it contagious?
4: Explosive chorro?
1: Yeah. No, I wish. I'd be looking skinny right now. No, fool. I'm hella rosado. Pero no me agüito.

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1: Nah, you guys are gonna get mad at me if I share it.
2: What is it?
3: I already know.
1: What is it, Brianna?
3: Because you know you weren't feeling well earlier in the week, so you better not like have had something.
1: And COVID
3: barely telling us.
1: Yeah.
3: And barely telling us.
2: Bro, I'm sleeping right now.
3: Because what the heck? I'm trying to get that bag. I got booked and busy.
1: No, I have something worse than COVID.
3: Oh, is it contagious?
4: Explosive chorro?
1: Yeah. No, I wish. I'd be looking skinny right now. No, fool. I'm hella rosado. Pero no me agüito.

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1: Like COVID.
3: Barely telling us. Yeah. And barely telling us. To get that bag, I got we're booked and busy.
1: No, I have something worse than COVID.
3: Oh, hey. Is it contagious?
4: Explosive chorro?
1: Yeah. 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
1: I don't know if I should share my pero no me agüito or not.
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1: No, you guys are going to get mad at me if I share it.
2: What is
3: it? I already know.
1: What is it, Brianna?
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1: And
3: like
1: barely
3: telling us. Yeah. And barely telling us.
2: For real, I'm sniffling right now.
3: Because what the heck? I'm trying to get that bag. We're booked and busy.
1: No, I have something worse than COVID.
3: Is it contagious?
4: Explosive chorro?
1: Yeah. No, I wish. I'd be looking skinny right now. No, fool. I'm hella rosado. Pero no me agüito.

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1: Every time.
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4: barely telling us and barely telling us. Trying to get that bag. I got booked and busy.
2: No, I have something worse than COVID.
4: Oh, hey. Is it contagious?
5: Explosive chorro?
2: Yeah. No, I wish. I'd be looking skinny right now. No, fool. I'm hella rosado. Pero no me agüito.

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1: Nah, you guys are going to get mad at me if I share it.
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1: Like COVID.
3: Barely telling us. And barely telling us. To get that bag, I got we're booked and busy.
1: No, I have something worse than COVID.
3: Is it contagious?
4: Explosive chorro?
1: Yeah. No, I wish I'd be looking skinny right now. 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
1: I don't know if I should share my pero no me agüito or not.
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1: No, you guys are going to get mad at me if I share it.
2: What is
3: it? I already know.
1: What is it, Brianna?
3: Because you know, you weren't feeling well earlier in the week, so you better not, like, have had something.
1: And like COVID?
3: Barely telling us. Yeah. And barely telling us.
2: Bro, I'm sleeping right now.
3: 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I'm trying to get that bag. I got booked and busy.
1: No, I have something worse than COVID.
3: Is it contagious?
4: Explosive chorro?
1: Yeah. No, I wish. I'd be looking skinny right now. No, fool. I'm hella rosado. Pero no me agüito.

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4: Barely telling us. Yeah. 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
3: For real, I'm sniffling right now.
4: Because what the heck? I'm trying to get that bag. We're booked and busy.
2: No, I have something worse than COVID.
4: Is it contagious?
5: Explosive chorro?
2: 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No, I wish. I'd be looking skinny right now. No, fool. I'm hella rosado. Pero no me agüito.
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1: I don't know if I should share my pero no me agüito or not.
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1: No, you guys are going to get mad at me if I share it.
2: What is
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3: 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So you better not, like, have had something.
1: And like barely telling us.
3: And barely telling us.
2: I'm sniffling right now.
3: Because what the heck? I'm trying to get that bag. I got booked and busy.
1: No, I have something worse than COVID.
3: Is it contagious?
4: Explosive chorro?
1: Yeah. No, I wish. I'd be looking skinny right now. No, fool. I'm hella rosado. Pero no me agüito.